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3: 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Keep tapping in, you feel me? Everybody throw them K's up, throw them 6's up, you feel me? 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
1: What's up, world? 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

0: 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DJ Juice.
1: Yes. Some guys are getting some Nicki, some Juice WRLD, RIP Juice WRLD. Shout out to Nicki Minaj. Yeah.

Yes, yes, yes, yes. I enjoyed it. Let's go. Wild Out Mix Wednesday. DJ True Spin. Shout out to Dope Radio Tracks. We getting it in out here. Make sure you follow me on the gram, DJ True Spin. 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We getting it in.

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3: 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Yeah.

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What's the definition? Premonition. We got the new prescription. All palpitations for reparations. The ones with the demonstrations gon' set the origination. Said it's Oppression. What's the definition? Premonition. We got the new prescription. All palpitations for reparations. The ones with the demonstrations gon' set the origination. Said it's Oppression. I need to write the definition. Or let's just spit it, complain, forget it. We gonna go through it again tomorrow, or we gonna fix it. Now let me be a little more specific, for I fear I failed to mention how we've been here long before 2020.

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What's the definition? Premonition. We got the new prescription. Heart palpitations for reparations. The ones with the demonstrations gon' set the origination. Said it's fresh. What's the definition? Premonition. We got the new prescription. All palpitations for reparations. The ones with the demonstrations gon' set the origination. Said it's oppression. Can you believe the definition? Cruel and

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Oppression. What's the definition? Premonition. We got the new prescription. Heart palpitations for reparations. The ones with the demonstrations gonna set the originations. If we wanna see change, we gotta change the way we think. Paint a picture of near perfection and don't sleep longer than a blink. The revolution will be televised. Until then, we exist on the brink. Pray that we turn a slippery slope into a staircase to heaven. Turn our backs on our oppressors and look up to where our strength lies. We are more than conquerors. We are kings and queens. 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
1: What's up, world? 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
1: I killed Cyril Ramaphosa, the president. For me, I stole the money. It was Edgar. It didn't allow to steal. What? What, gentlemen?

What up, though? This your boy Black Mike 722. 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

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Yeah, you. 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
1: Yeah. 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
0: in the wool. 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
3: 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Keep tapping in, you feel me? Everybody throw them K's up, throw them 6's up, you feel me? Forever, you already know how we coming.

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1: Started out on this journey, it was a lot of pessimistic people. 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

news. Y'all ChatGPT with the rap for printer blues. 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
2: 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God, you know what I'm saying? 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

What's good? Yeah, I'm back again. Yeah, I'm back again. Snap like the bow of a badminton game. Yeah, it's a big wall. I'm tired, self-sabotaging since middle school. So you know my grades had dropped, it's unpreventable. People want me more time that I spend when the knowledge flexible. Procrastinating on my status, kept on a pedestal. Misstepping up the homie in class, it's unforgettable. But open moments only last as long as the legacy does. And that's just the fun of it, so it seems all my time has passed by last. This ain't no opportunity to down the path, I can keep this all like the federal. They say I lost my drive, yeah, I made this track in an hour.

0: Open again. 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
1: In an hour,
0: yeah. 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
1: Small things,
0: yay. 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
1: In an hour,
0: yay. Rode the second verse to Uncharged, I was tripping over small things.
1: Small things,
0: yay. 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

0: Forgetting it's a big world, it's a big world. Shout out to the listeners. Shout out to Prop by Rose for the beat. We on a wave. Autumn 2021 coming soon. Let's go. Yay.
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a snitch. Don't get me started on false imprisonment. 9 times out of 10, I did the most stupid and idiot. I did foolish shit. Weeks of lawful incidents is equal months of court cases. Penalized by highest payment. My life move rapid, can't function without the actions of a misfit. Demeanor is guilty, skin always suspicious. Want bullets, my chest like Vazine. Allah's already treacherous. Journey without grimy. Grim Reaper putting brothers on gurney. We're greeted by

Like your mama, we'll kick the door open to stay exploring. You get cut, need new exploring. Stop the team scheme, extortion. That's you if you catch the blues. You go hate nuts, I'ma call you cashew. Don't hate you cause they pass due. Don't harass me cause they harass you. I got a lot to be solving, you not solving. If you not into stocks, you the stock, I'm dissolving. It ain't an option, I pick and roll, so leave him alone, cause I'm John Stockton. Yeah. I ain't showing no mercy. This year or any other year, you just can't disappear. Telling me shit I don't wanna hear. I ain't showing no mercy.

0: I'm not just rotation, trying to be museum status, but don't need antiquation. I'm bringing it back, where other shit will be falling like NASDAQ. The temporary, I'm past that, it's bad math. Call me a sociopath if you wanna. I like to have societal goals, I'm ignoring. 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If I can't achieve, I ain't performing. Some of y'all ain't doing shit, and step on it, the fact you're horrid. 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You wanna join the workhorses? 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I ain't showing no mercy.
1: No mercy
0: this year or any other year. You leave just can disappear. Telling me shit I don't wanna hear. I ain't showing no mercy.
1: No.
0: This year or any other year. You ain't got no place here. Just thought I'd make that clear. I ain't showing no mercy. No mercy. No mercy. No mercy. No mercy. No mercy. Yeah, yeah, yeah, yeah. If you were enemy, a friend of me, you got text. I don't want you sending me. Half the context, think I'm the bad project.

0: You folks, Con Fed, I'm Con Air. Probably think I got Canada Dry lyrics, my mainframe chocolate. Your eyes crossed and your tea got the red dot there. That's the reason I know you're Con Fed.
1: I ain't showing no mercy this year or any other year. You leave, just can't disappear. Telling me shit I don't wanna hear. I ain't showing no mercy this year or any other year. You ain't got no place here. Just thought I'd make that clear. I ain't showing no mercy. I ain't showing no mercy. You don't have to disperse me. That's the worst thing. Cause I ain't showing no mercy this year or any other year. You leave, just can't disappear. Telling me shit I don't wanna hear. I ain't showing no mercy this year or any other year. You ain't got no place here. Just thought I'd make that clear.
0: Yeah. Step out. I'm in here.
1: Yes, it.
0: Not the
1: yes,
0: me. Just say me.
1: Yes,
0: we didn't invite me, you see.

0: Yeah, we here now. That's right.
1: I asked my father.
0: To Jolly J. Get him, dog.
1: Everglades boss.
0: That's right. You already know.
1: My homeboy DJ Sporty Black on the keys.
0: Uh-huh. That's right.

I'm the trending topic. 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

Yo, Mike Sense, they don't know we come from a different life and cloth. 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
1: What's up, world? 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

cannot explain the roots of my burdens, but man, this bourbon ain't shit. Worried about my drinking problem, I'm high, away for the cost for a sip. Poison on my lips, I forgot your scent, finally now I miss it. The fuck is this?

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Brighter than the shine from space. I'd say the fuck is this, but I know now that he'll explain that all of this was a metaphor to the path we take and how we see the failed ones as we pass the day and forget by night. 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
1: Yes. Woo! I'm just trying to guia on the dance floor tonight. Sissa. 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

fuck if I die, I die splendid. Spend my time entirely text all techish like Tekken 7. I'm tanking. I sent a text message to the vex kids, perplexed by my rap style is hectic. Got a type of technique to get a pyrotechnic rare and extra protection. Measure the Celsius, Kelvin, Fahrenheit. 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I'm flying in spiral and you'll just enter the dragon flam. Dragon flight, the type to teach a professor a lesson like Sheldon. My mind sharper than a saber tube tiger bite. 2021 just passed.

0: To break the cycle, life is but a Fibonacci spiral, it's archetypal. 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I'm so sick, you'll spill like antiviral microbiomes. 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God of gnomes, sir, best believe you pull up on your snakes in the grass with cobras. 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Playing Wizard 101, what one Wingardium Leviosa. 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It's river and ice, only right to call that a reservoir. I decipher, what would it might leave me, no XLR.
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1: Who gonna tell?
0: I'm not gonna tell.
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0: I'm not gonna tell.

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1: So who gonna tell?

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1: What's up, world? 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

What up, though? 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

one member suit, why only us kind? 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Brian bringing back gaslights. For a green bonus, $1. My name is Scott, bitch. Now Scott on something. 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

okay, I can wire a friend a down for the soul cone back. 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Why Mary Sue, why on us kind, okay, kind, okay. 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Brain breaker, back gas slave, foot green, bonus $1. My name is Scott, but okay, now Scott on something, okay, it's past now, I'm out the hole. Straight out there for real. 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Need an answer from my boss, if I'm the ticket. I got one regular, two is in a plan, though. I hold an F, not the price of them type of shit. Just left day on my radio. 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
5: Yeah. 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
1: 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The time is now, baby, what you gon' do? 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I wanna see your body go tick tick. 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

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I wanna see your body go tick tick. 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Opportunity awaits us and I'm gon' grasp it. 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Now tell me, baby, what's your fantasy?

I swear to God I'm over it. Cold shoulder with a frozen lip. Words potent and you don't exist. Growing up I was the boldest kid. All the things that I couldn't hold and all the hoes that I couldn't get. It's all making sense. I'm tiptoeing through a broken fence. Adam and Eve with the open ribs. We went from Chuck E. Cheese tokens to token spliffs. I have some dreams that I won't forget. All my life I felt a higher purpose. Sky riders in the nighttime, flying circus. Feel like Andre the Giant when I'm flying verses. I can't lie, I said in slow burn that I've been nervous. Nigga, hope this liquor hold me for a minute.

Dope Tracks presents To Live and Get High and FLA, the final installment in his Kush Theory's trilogy of albums, consisting of joints to guide you to the ultimate musical enlightenment.

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1: 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Leg it to it, nigga. True. Hello. Oh yeah. Oh yeah.
2: Hello.
1: Oh yeah. Oh yeah.
2: Oh man.
1: Yeah.
2: Oh man.
1: Yeah.

Yo, Mike Sands, they don't know we come from a different life and cloth. Niggas and bitches, they on some show and tell tip or something. Tell them we ain't about that shit. Remix.

0: 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You are now in the mix with No threat.
1: What's up, world? How you doing? This is TG here, Thomas Greenaway with Radius Realty Group. 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
1: 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Scraylider!

Perfect. Prince with princess cuts on roll, the kingdom with weapon big enough to equip the Gundam. No need for granola, I'm hurting more than your sodium. They befuddled, beloved, cause I'm looking like tech season. 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

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Black and white situation, guess I'm 44th president. 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I thought so morbid, your style so norbid. At life you forfeit, guess I'm Clark Kent without the glasses. 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Cold but soft, cream clustered. 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

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Good for our health, keep it in stealth, staying refreshed. Just up ahead of what they call best, elevating high.